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3: Seven six. Do it. 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You want me to take it?
2: Oh yeah, if you don't mind, I'm at Atlantic.
3: Roger.
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0: Quincy Control units, you can disregard the Bolo out of Newton. That party turned himself into Newton police. Again, all units, special attention, able area cars, you can cancel that Bolo. Party turned himself into Newton.
1: Nice. 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
0: All right, with Booster 2 Hancock 316, Party has an extraordinarily high blood pressure, chest pain.

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And show us all clear. She, the party ran out too, has been trespassed by Norm. We'll be clear. Good. 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

0: 775-774. F74 starts at 22 Ren Terrace, 22 Alpha for a family disturbance. 773, can you hop on 93 North at the Furnacebrook Expressway? It's going to be a trooper looking for some help. He's in a bad spot just by Ace Milton Square.
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0: After Furnacebrook, before East Milton.
2: 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A4, I'm clear, 4-5.
0: 7-6.
1: 7-6.
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0: 777, Officer Lee on the air.
4: Go ahead.
0: They just said they're all set there. If you could start up to 2 Hancock Street, female there's reporting her blood pressure is extraordinarily high, having chest pains. I just had to reroute the 7-6 up to a head injury.
1: On scene, or did he leave?
0: The scene's threatening the female in the background. There's an 11-month-old baby in that apartment.
1: Okay, thank you.
0: Exit 2, for 2 Hancock.

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0: 73. 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I went down all the way towards Milton. I didn't see him. Is he back further?
1: The trooper had said northbound. I don't know if you want to swing around and check. We're on all lines right now. Alright, call back.
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0: 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They got another crew up there.
1: Okay. Thank you.
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1: Victor on Victory Road.
2: X-ray Victor 1, I'm coming up the beach now. We got an X-ray 5 also on roof.
1: Okay. X-ray 1, we're on scene. Safe.

0: अच्छा भगवान, one party in custody, how about two of them both can be domestic angry? I see, so is that the Newsom party?
1: Correct, 329-91.

0: That is correct, sir. What are the charges?
1: Domestic assault and battery.
0: I have it. It's not the paperwork.

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0: 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They'll get back to you. You can show me, Claire.
1: This is

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0: 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Stop me at the whole place.
1: Thank you.

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1: No.
2: Engine 7 is returning. Engine 7, you return.
0: The wind's in the room.

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1: I'll just call now saying his, confused, his elderly wife wandered off. It sounds like one and the same on Palmer Street. We're going to send him down to you.
2: Okay, is it a Bernadette?
1: He's on the way down to you.
2: Okay, we're here.

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Redirect that family member to Social Hospital.

0: X-ray 1, we're trying to get the husband back on the line. Is it, are you able to stand by one for him, or is it necessary to transport ASAP?
1: AD, I'll stand by at your family. The ambulance needs to transport.
0: Okay.
1: Breathe.
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1: For the note, all 209A's were declined.
2: Yes. 7-5, just the one charge of domestic enemy.
1: That's correct, sir.
2: Thank you, sir.

0: 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Notify X-ray that East Quantum Street's closed at Bayfield. 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
1: 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I'll let you know when somebody arrives on scene.
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0: 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He's up to date now. 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You can show me clear.
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0: 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Party says unsure if kids are wrestling or actually fighting behind the basketball court.

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0: On your way back up to the Bravo area, can you check the area of Common and Copeland Street? Reportedly a black Ford F-150 weaving in and out of traffic. Call it believe he was also drinking alcohol.
1: Private.

1.2. 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It's going to be unregistered. I'm going to put the names in the call and also the VIN numbers as well.

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0: Seven three, safe traffic, COA.
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0: They're aware, my apologies, they're aware.
1: Thank you. 4, I'm gonna go clear. A friend showed up.
2: Field 12, can you speak to the location of the fence, the North Quincy Dunkin' Donuts?

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0: 17.

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1: 76.
2: Kilo 12.
0: They passed out behind 80 Clay Street, unknown on breathing.
1: 76, I have a...
2: Kilo 12.

0: 780 and Kilo 12. 80 and Kilo 12. That male has made his way up to apartment 213 and is currently banging on his girlfriend's door. Girlfriend doesn't want to let him in. She's afraid of him.
1: Eighty, I have it.

0: 76.
1: Okay.
0: Did the RP say that that was right when they called?

0: 76 with you, sir.
1: I was sent to 80 Clay for well-being check for the DK party on the bench. I'm asking if the RP called right when they saw the party.
0: Sir, our apologies. That male has made his way up to apartment 213, banging his girlfriend's door currently. She wants him removed. Two different callers on this.
2: Keep us all joking.
1: All right, so we're going to 80 Clay 213 for an unwanted?
0: That is what it's turned into, sir. That's correct. 80, you can stand down.
1: All right, I'm out with the 777. You can show us on scene.
2: Balls out as well.
0: 76777, keep us off.
2: Where?
0: Seven six, you want the X-rays to just stage for now?
1: Yeah, they're here, so I guess, you know, keep them just in case.
0: Let's see, sir.

0: 76.
1: The FEMA party called you? Alright, we're down here with him in the lobby. Can you get in touch with her to let us in? He's not at the elevator popping when you get to the elevators.
0: Is it?
2: Can I go to?
0: No.

0: 779. 9 over 65 Newport Ave. Caller reports a male just threatened him. Is now walking through the Stop and Shop parking lot. Black male, red shirt, black shirt, red shorts. Threatening to come back and assault the caller tomorrow. 777, are you able to clear?
1: Yeah, Paula, that way.

0: 773.
1: Both of you start to 75 Kent Street. Reportingly, they're going to start CPR on responsive male.
0: Cemetery.
1: Pascal's indicated a diabetic party with a heart condition.

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1: McDonald's parking lot, two males fighting, were just in the bathroom reportedly using 94C. Manager outside with them now.
2: Engine 5 is responding.
3: 5, you're responding.
1: 5.
3: 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Engine 5, 75 Kent Street on a medical. 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Engine 5, 75 Kent Street on a medical.
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5: 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There's nobody.
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0: table, you're still.
1: This is 75, 73.
2: 83. 5,
1: you're
3: off.
1: Over from Medford PD, female made threats to her mother that she was going to get a firearm and kill herself. Does not have access to a firearm. The house manager there says she reported she's on the way back. They just got a recent ping that she's within 3,000 meters of Marshall Road in Braintree, so seemingly on her way back to that address, if not there now. White female, 5'4", brown eyes, black hair, Emily, I'm sorry, black female, black hair, brown eyes, Emily Condy.
2: So, you can pull me
1: out. We have the section in hand up here to Mass General.
2: I don't know if you have it. Fire's on too as well.
1: But we have it.
3: Adrian, what road was she
1: painting
3: on the
1: tracer? Marshall Road.

0: 34, I'm clear.
1: 784-780. Male and female fighting on Dunford Drive, now sitting on a bench there. Brunette's in a black sweater and shorts. Male has white hair.
0: Was it?
1: 80 hazards.

0: 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Do we have a name yet? Sorry if I missed it.
1: Emily Condé.
0: Thank you.
2: It's very well.

0: 7940.
1: Managers, open the door, please.
2: A5, you got
1: the phone,
2: go ahead.
1: If we can please contact the house manager to open the door.
0: A4's up.
2: And then
0: you show me the entrance door.

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1: Okay.

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0: 7-6, just an update. We're going to go to the Quincy Center T.
1: A4, do you have that section for Federal Ave of Tonk?
2: We have it in hand.
1: Received. I'll come up and grab that and head over to Federal Ave.
2: Received.
1: We have the help. Received.
2: 777.
3: Okay, that probably is going to be GOA. Spoke with the IP and people inside. Apparently it was over a piece of hair and his chicken sandwich. You can show me for
2: Received, sir. A3, my apologies. You were broken on your last.
1: Okay, wait, that one's shut down.
2: Received.
3: Kilo 9, I'll come up and grab the second.
2: Received.

0: A4, should I just stay clear? Did he say he's grabbing it?
1: Q9, you in the building, sir?
2: Just pulling up to the driveway.
1: Yeah. 74, if you're in the building, you can come grab it. Q1, you can stay clear.

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1: Can you just make sure that an X-ray on for this?
2: We're notifying now. I've said I was on the Medford, just confirming that she was there.
1: Where's she? They're not going outside.
0: Want to talk to you?
3: Number one.

0: 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Put me out at Hancock and Spruce Street with Mass Reg 5 Victor Sierra Bravo 13.
1: Bravo, my
0: Kilo 12 is pulling up right now. Thank you.

0: 174. So are you at 170 Federal Ave?
1: Thank you very much, Station.
0: Receiving.

0: 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Kilo 9.
1: 20
0: minutes away on this, but she believes the daughter's still in the neighborhood. 201 Caffrell Road, number 3. Claims her daughter hair pinned her behind a door. And left again approximately 20 minutes ago. I think she might be sitting in a car at the end of the street. Described her daughter as a biracial female. Brown curly hair, 220 pounds, last seen wearing white shorts and an orange shirt. She's denying any injuries and declining EMS at this time.
1: 80, I have it. Any info on the car?
0: She can't tell, just sees taillights

0: Fins a l'altre dia vam reservar la... 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
1: Sentex.
0: Good.
1: I mail parties been dropped off at the Quincy Center T. Close me up for a verbal dove. Change that from a well-being check to a family disorder, please.

0: 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Kilo 9, you can disregard.
1: That was 4 out there, I swear we'll get back to you.

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1: Joe, should we come in?
2: Yeah.

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1: Go ahead.
0: Yeah, I'm second up there, Ford.
2: Second.

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1: I'm ready to go.
0: What?

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1: 5 is clear, returning.
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1: QL9 84.
0: Mailbound supermarket, Stop and Shop supermarket on the far side of the building behind the bushes. Unknown breathing. Caller left, no longer on scene. White female, white top, purple shirt.

0: 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It's great. It's happening.
1: X-ray 5, what are the backgrounds? What are you in for?
2: X-ray 5, responding, stop at Jeff.
1: Okay.

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1: Triple seven.
0: We check in on the Kilo units at Hancock and Spruce. We're not able to get either one of them on 102.
2: Kilo's also calling us.
0: Oh, we were trying to check in. You guys are flashing.
2: We're good, thank you.
0: You're good.
1: All right.
0: Seven, 780, checking in.
3: Almost up.

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0: 777. 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It's Biddle now. 911, hang up. No answer in the callback.
1: I have that.

0: 780. My 18-year-old daughter is long gone. She believes to be in Boston with no known address. Can you close me out? I'm coming to file charges.
1: Triple seven.
2: Triple seven.
0: Revert over to Holbrook and Stafford Street for the MVA, no injuries.
3: One 12 kilo.
0: 12 kilo.
3: Do you show me where pies were advised?
0: Received.

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0: You noticed this party when you just left there. Well, green checker, a white male with a walking boot, dark pants, monthly colored shirt out by the trash compactors at the stoppie.
1: Okay, what's he doing?
0: To be under the influence, according to the caller.
1: Okay.
0: If you can slide by.
2: Kilo man, I don't need another car. I will let you know. He's just walking around.
0: This is control, it turns you off, MGH. Kilo 12.
3: Kilo 12.
0: You can take the 911 hang up here at 7 Victory Road. I canceled the 777 off for the MVA. No answer on the callback.

0: Halo 9.
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1: Triple seven.
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1: Okay, so very minor damage. We did a paper exchange before I got here. Other party already had left. You can show me clear. 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

0: Party no longer on scene, but last seen at Furnace Brook and Quarry, female down in the yard next to a blue vehicle. 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Party kept looking at this dog not there.
1: Seven five, I'm Clay. 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
0: 7-4, if you can.

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0: Go ahead.
2: Mark, I drove Furnacebrook to Adams, and now I just drove Furnacebrook to the intersection of Copeland. I got nothing showing.
0: Received. I just came from Furnacebrook to Stearns on her quarry.

0: 775.
1: Right. 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Most of you are further, will be clear.
0: Nothing further, I'll show you clear.

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1: Kilo 12.
0: 105 Harriet Avenue for the sixth grader who made 2-5 statements on TikTok. We're going to be looking to check on an Aiden Alpha India Delta Alpha November Situ Sierra Indigo Tango uniform. No plan or means.

0: Gilton. 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I can take that for one of those first half cars.
1: You want?
2: Mercer 212, you can come clear.
1: I'm clear, thank you. 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
0: All the lights are out at 105. I've knocked at the door 3 times. Ring the bell. House is complete darkness.
1: Received.

0: Kilo 10, can you have that X-ray? No lights, no sirens, please.
1: X-ray 3, do you copy that?
2: X-ray 3, have the silent approach.

0: Jonathan, do we also have, just because it's not in the notes, the exact statements that were made in that video?
1: Jonathan, I'll figure that out for you. I didn't take this call. I just got in.
0: I appreciate it.

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1: That Trey Furry we're on, see, should we remain staging?
2: Kilo 10. 3, for Tacoma, 1 on stage.
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0: If I can have you guys start to make your way over to 626 and out of the CVS. Possible gunshot. We'll get you more in a second.
1: A2, I got it. A4, I got it.
2: Seven three, put me on that, leaving the station.

0: 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Units going to CVS, RP stating that a man was shot in the buttocks behind the CVS.
1: Down in the woods or just behind the store? I know there's a couple encampments back there.
0: Behind the store.
1: Reese, you might be pulling up. Any suspect info?
0: No.
2: Seven eighty, I got him in the woods.
3: Well, we got X-ray coming, right?
0: We do, they've been notified.

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1: 7:30, do you have a time frame, by chance?
2: We're working through that now. Not the most cooperative witnesses.
1: Mr.

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0: 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He just said near Goodwill. So I don't know if you just want to take weapons over there with you into a canvas.
1: Proceed.

0: 九三。Joe 10, I'm not sure if you have anybody with you right now, but do you need another car to assist you with that track?
1: Joe 10, I'm heading there now. If you would like to send another car, you can.
0: Received 777 last.

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1: 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Help you with that, all right?
0: Listen.

0: 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Holding for now.
1: Where's it?
0: X-ray 2.
2: So then I'll be following the X-ray.
1: Where's it?

0: 九分。
1: One.
0: Okay, not much going on here. I'm going to be deploying my dog. You can put it in the notes.
1: Mission.
2: Okay, well, can we just get in touch with the 770 because he may have more information that may not be over at the Goodwill. It may be just behind CBS there. Yeah.

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I got blood in the northbound lane across from Goodwill that I've located now. Officer Kelly's going to grab this cruiser and block this one.

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0: 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I'm going to go now.
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2: 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Seven three to the 75.
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2: 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We're just going to shut down north and southbound here.
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3: Good.
0: Blood on the street in front of the Goodwill. We're going to shut down the block from Southern Artery, Pond Street, and Bracket. If you want to position your cruiser to shut down Bracket and head southbound with your dog, and I'll head northbound with mine.
3: Okay, on Southern Artery.
0: Just to look for shell casing.
3: Okay.
4: 635 responding to the police department.
1: Yes, sir. Go on.
5: Yeah, somebody around to drop off an iPad, please.
1: Yes, sir. Any available unit that can get that iPad?
3: $780. Just dropped off the prisoner. I'm private. Come back.

0: Yes, to control. Can you send another unit down to booking, please?
1: Okay.
0: Missing section.

0: Bombs to 770. We have any available unit that can assist in booking. Every single unit is tied up on this call.
1: We have 7-5 coming up. I'm sorry, 7-3.
0: Received.
2: Okay.
3: Detail to the comm, Sergeant.
0: Okay, sir.
3: Lauren, I'm out front. You want me to walk in and assist with the booking?
0: We got one coming in, but thank you.

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1: Good.
0: Are you good if I start going southbound from Bracket down to Goodwill?
1: Yeah, I think so.
0: All right. Thank you.

0: 79, did we start off that x-ray? That was originally here at the Sally.
1: 79, can you go with that again?
0: Is that x-ray still on scene at the Sally?
1: X-ray 5.
2: X-ray 5.
1: Are you guys at the Sally?
3: Trying to find the Sally at the new building.
2: Right now, there's a lot of guys on X-ray.
4: Kilo
1: 10.
4: Yeah. My dog is alerted to one shell casing. If you put it in the nose.
1: Which is

10-4. 10-4. I have two casings located on the sidewalk in the northbound lane, southern outer.

0: 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If I can have both of you head over to the cell block.
1: Yeah, just deliver on the iPad. 84, Adam.
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1: 8-2. Do we know whose arrest these are assigned to?
2: You can just give it to me.
1: I'll put the Wolf report.
0: Percy, thank you.

0: 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Do you want photos of their encampment?
1: Yes, please.
0: Easy.

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0: Sir, if I can just have you start 626 Illinois to CVS for the female shoplifting, putting food in her bag. It's going to be a black female, brown shorts, and a gray tee. Also with the male, I'll get you another.
2: You can put me out.
0: Shit.
1: 7 seconds, I'm right here with him.
0: Thank you.
1: A4, can you go one more time with that description?
0: A4, it's going to be a black female, brown shorts, and a gray t-shirt, accompanied by a male as well. Still in the store.

0: instantly. 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RP says he can see on his camera a white male in a black black shorts and a shirt. Got already on his phone. We'll like an officer to check the property. Let me know if you need another.
1: I have

0: 7-4 to 7-6 and 7-3, I believe. 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That evidence is picked up.
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1: We see 79. 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I know we got a few calls on the board, but not yet.
0: Received.
2: 784. Party, gave the belongings back. They were trespassed. Sent our way. You can show us clear.
1: Received.
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1: That's correct. 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Very soon.
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0: We inbound with evidence and to file a supplement. Can you just give me tied up?
1: Appreciate it.

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1: Understood.

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1: Something.
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0: Release this scene right now. 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
0: Sir, 167 Banks Road for a possibly stolen motorcycle from 2 hours ago. Check for private tows with the wedge and there's nothing in house.
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1: I am, ma'am.
0: Received.

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0: and 84 on Wall Street. Don't have an exact address for you, but reporting probably states the red house next to number 8 is condemned property, and he sees lights on in the property. If you guys can just check that out.

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0: Do you have a look, chance to look at that frequent check for the Welcome Young Playground?
1: Proceed to have it.
0: Proceed. 780. 30 of the frequent check for the shop. Chapel Street Beach.
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0: I've got a plate and an F number when you're ready.
1: Go ahead.
0: Plate's going to be out. Massachusetts Motorcycle, 3 Foxtrot 6378.
1: Receiving this.
0: The owner's S number is going to be Sierra 4374-3644.
2: 75. I got an open door at the back.
1: This is A4, you got that?
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1: Go ahead, Tash.
0: Sir, I realize you're tied up on that. Did you have a chance to take a look at the frequent checks of 680 Hancock and the Eastern Nazarene College?
1: Yes, ma'am, I have those.

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1: Listen.
2: Seven six.
1: Okay,
2: you can close that out to me. The party completed the stolen motor vehicle form. I'll be bringing that into file. And you just provide a case number.

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1: Sympath.
2: There's an adjacent house that's under construction over here. 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
1: Understood.

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1: 7-5. That other property check's clear. 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I'll be coming in to file a V&E tonight.
0: Understood.

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1: Hey, for.
0: Are you available, sir?
1: Yeah, I can be.
0: This is sir, 10 facts and a half, apartment 808, for the trouble breathing.
1: Appreciate it.

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Near around 39 Broad Street for the 911 hangup. 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
1: Correct, that's what we have.
0: Multiple knocks, can you give the RP a call? Let me in.
1: Listen.
0: Pay for them also.

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1: Go on.
0: I'll be clear. 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

0: Terminator. If you can have a standby with X-ray 2, I've followed bills for the medical. Gonna be in the lobby, trouble breathing.
1: Hey, 2, I got it.

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0: And my officer, Pacioretty.
1: Go ahead.
0: They still have the cones up down there. I got everyone coming down the wrong side here.
1: They're all taken down.
0: All right, how far are they down? Because I still got them up to the West Guam Street on this side. And I got people coming down the wrong side, and I'm sending cars up that way.
1: They took them all past West Guam. I can't see beyond that.
0: Stand by for Sergeant Linsky.
2: Go ahead.
0: I got something wrong with the cones down there. I got everyone coming down the wrong side.
2: We still have all the cones up here. I'll take care of it.
0: I'll take a walk down there if you want, if you could take a ride up and see what's going on.
2: All right. I'll be right there.

0: 784. In the area of 884 Southern Artery for the white Jeep Grand Cherokee parked on the middle of the street, causing vehicles to have to go around it.
1: 84, have it.

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0: 6 Sierra X-ray Alpha 1-8.

0: 84, that comes back to our Leanne Mercer out of 888 Seminary.
1: Appreciate it.

0: 7798777.
1: 7978
0: Hickok Street, the Quincy Catholic Academy, for the NBA caller states that I crashed into a shed in the Sacred Heart School parking lot, and he's also inside passed out. Bruce has been notified. 7 9
1: I have it.
2: I got it.

0: So I don't know.
1: Understood.
2: Before they were to push that car off the street, let me clear.

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1: I just Hancock, NBA.
2: Receiver 4377, may I have that plate?
0: Receiver.

0: 479, that car comes back to 18 Pierce Street, apartment number 3, here in Quincy.
1: Do you have a registered owner?

0: Double bonus fire work, please.
1: Triple seven, you must have fire work.

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1: Go on.
0: Could you please get an iPad down here, please?
2: A2, I'm at the station. I'll grab it.
1: Thank you. The 79, you're out there.
0: Thank you, A2, and thank you.

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0: 175 Center Street, apartment 207, the Lincoln Heights condos for the family disturbance. It's going to be between daughter and son. Seems to be an argument about without a password to the computer, refusing to leave. Nothing physical is taking place, just verbal.
1: Right. 7-5, that's it.

0: 7475, just so you guys have it up. He just called back saying that those parties were now leaving.
1: Okay.

0: from you. I can have you meet the reporting party in the lobby of the station who wants to report a disturbance that happened this morning with their upstairs neighbor.
1: Yeah. Hey, Jomo. A9 control.
0: Go ahead.
1: I'm meeting with that party in the lobby. You can hear me first, please.
0: Received 7-8. Disregard that. If I can have you start your way over to 474 C Street, floor number 2, for the assault that just occurred. RP states his fiance was just assaulted in the back parking lot. That's all I got right now. I'll get you another car.
1: I'm 780. I'll be fine. I have it.
0: Listen.

0: 777. Is X-ray 3 still on scene, or did they go clear?
1: Yeah, they went clear. They checked them out. Gonna have that registered owner in custody. So far, it's OUI liquor and possession class 2.
0: Appreciate it.

0: 780.
1: Hey.
0: Okay, it seems like the 7-9 is out with that other party in the lobby.
1: Yeah.

0: committee.
1: Go ahead.
0: Yeah, Brewster responding as well.
1: Okay.

0: from me. I've tried giving her a call back twice now, and I can't leave a voicemail, and the box is full.
1: Yeah, Alice. So they canceled that trade test.

0: Thanks, Lord.
1: Good.
0: Yeah, so you're just checking your status.
1: I'm just working through things with the pressure.

0: Have a night. Going to be bringing that one in custody for the 777. Starting mileage is going to be 62431.1. Your time.
1: Understood. Do you have enough money for that party?
0: Negative.
2: All right, that party having custody is going to be the registered owner of that vehicle. I believe it's no status. Charges right now, but like I said, OUI liquor and possession within 10, Class C.
3: '72, I'm clear. I'm going to go back up the 80.
1: Listen.

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1: Yeah, we start a little over at 1071 Southern Avenue, apartment 303. For the woman that's unresponsive, she's going to be a 35-year-old female, CPR is in progress.
0: 8-4,

0: So now, can you slide a second car to Southern Ottawa replace?
1: A2, I can break off. I can head there with the 8-4.
2: Thank you, A2.
1: We're going up.

0: 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Engine 3, 1071 Southern Artery, Unit 303 on the medical. 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Engine 3, 1071 Southern Artery, Unit 303 on the medical.
1: Three is responding.
0: Three is responding.

0: Troublesome.
1: Sir, I'll be off the station. If you just close that accident and then Ivers out to me, please.

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0: You can close me out free, verbal dove, but the male half of this did hand over 3 firearms for safekeeping, so I'll be bringing those in to be logged in.
1: Appreciate it.

0: 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This sounds like a neighbor issue. 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
1: Richard,

0: 773 and 775. If you guys can start over the 53 Arthur Street for the potential B&E in progress, RP is sending a 911 text saying that it's a black male who has been attempting to break into the house all night. That's all we got so far.
1: I, 75 has it. Do you have any description?
0: No further description other than that's a black male.

0: Engine 3 is clear, returning.
1: Good.
2: Are we going to South Shore? 74 is going to stay and secure the scene here for the moment, for the time being. Get back here. Can we also make sure somebody from day shift relieves him when they get.

0: 胜分。
1: They say front door, back door of the building. This is a MOPE unit.
2: RP has refused to answer any further questions. She stopped. For
1: received. I got nothing here right now and no noise heard. Nobody's answering me at the door.
2: Received.

0: 7:30. Very limited info. She's back texting on SMS right now and saying that he's there. She's not elaborating where she is.
1: Are we good with that?
0: Very limited info. All she's saying is that he's there right now. That's all we got so far.
1: Okay, repeat.

7-3. Yeah, that's a mailbox here. Do we have any past calls for anyone with the last name Keating? K-E-A-T-I-N-G.

0: 73 past calls, nothing on scene with that name.
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1: 76.
0: Sir, I know it's out of your area, but if I could have you head over to 1250 Hancock Street for the well-being of a white male in a surgical blue t-shirt and pants. He's been slumped over with something hanging out of his mouth, and RP's unsure whether he's breathing or not, has not moved. It's going to be the first bench closest to the street.
1: Have it.
0: She's been notified.
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0: 7-3. Still got nothing. Knocked on both on deck doors. Nothing for 53, and we knocked on unit 51. I got nothing. Anything further?
1: Nothing further at this time, 7-3. She stopped answering again.
0: Received. Are we able to just call that number back and see if we can get a stronger ping or exact location?

0: something. Play with console, Dev. My balance is showing. You guys can go quick.
1: AC, we'll just do one more knock front and back for good measure, and then we'll be clear. Make sure you fly with control. Run for 1250 Hancock.
0: Push it.
2: I'm clear from Southern Auto. I can head over to Hancock Street.

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0: Knocked multiple times, checked the doors, they were all locked. No noise, nothing coming from 53. We were able to get a neighbor in 51. They said they didn't hear or see anything either. Sure, it was clear.
2: Yeah.

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1: Received. 782. And Friday stated he was just sleeping, had a cigarette in his mouth, declined all services, trail was clear.

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1: 80.
0: Brody Ebb at Palmer Street, is a female having a mental health issue looking for detox, addicted to meth.

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2: Yeah. Still waiting on CPAP, but you just closed the cell, though. It's not in the car yet.
1: All right.

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1: 83. 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It's going to be on the first floor apartment. Doors on the right. I'll get you another car.
0: Okay, I got it.

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0: Are you clear of School Street?
1: Yeah.
0: You back up the 83 on Union?

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0: Put me off with 3 at the access road right at Farmer Hills. 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

0: Yankee 3.
1: Yeah.
2: All right, you can chew on me clear from the other side. I'll wait move along. Southern Tide Mill for a homeless camp check.
1: Where, buddy? 3 o'clock.
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1: Engine 2 is back in quarters.
0: See you back.
2: Yankee 3. All right, I'm going to come back down here at 10 o'clock with the Parks Department to pick up some of the stuff here. Would you mind just calling over to DPW? Parks cannot take the mattress that's here, but DPW can. Can you just give them a shout and see if they'll meet us down here at 10 as well to grab that?
3: Signing on for 45 bracket.

0: 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Rescuing off.
1: 70. Yep. Keep going clear, sir. Actually, we'll get back to you with the transport.
2: Thank you.

0: 85. I just had a woman walk up to me in front of Cucina Mia reporting someone missing. There's a past call with all the demographics in it, if you want me to go to 2 and pass it over to you so you have it.
1: Six on scene, 45 bracket.
2: Do you want same traffic?

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1: Stack accepted. I'm going to head to the Social Hospital.
2: All right.

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1: Seven five.
2: 24 Wallace Road. Car is confused and shaky.
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1: Yes.
0: 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He found a gentleman walking on the highway. 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
1: Seven eighty.

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1: Alright. Go 78.
2: 80. You're to the front of the station. We have an ambulance coming for a confused party.
1: Shit.
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1: Okay, put me out.
0: Victor 2, show me responding to 24 Wallace Road.
2: The fire alarm on the road in service. Six, you're on the road.

0: Ne demek? Bless you, Tommy, can you just put an admin in that this cruiser is due for an oil change? It's going to be Charlie 106. Thank you, sir.
1: Victor 2 on scene.
0: Seven five though.

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1: He's going out.
2: Fuel 11.
0: They're in the station lobby.
3: Thank you.
0: Of an artery. Possible use without an authority.
3: Yeah.
2: I have it.
4: Injured 5 to Fralon.
5: Fralon is answering injured 5.
4: Injured 5 is heading down to the yard. Pick up something at the mechanic car, too, already knows.
5: Fralon has that. 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

0: 75.
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0: SMLS. Alright, MEBCI and CPAC all accepted. I'll be going in, you can just claim me from the board.
1: Alright.
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0: Yep. 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
0: Okay. Thank you.

0: 7. So you want to give the RP a call and just have them point out the vehicle for me?
1: Alright, I guess the alarm's going off, but I'll give him a call.
0: Sounds good, sir. I'm here now, no alarm's going off, so.
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0: You'll let me know.
1: Seven seven eight. Go ahead,
2: Jack.
1: It's gonna be the gray Nissan right in front of that address. I guess it goes off every morning. The owner's been notified. He thinks that someone else is doing it remotely.
2: Receive, sir. I'm in front of that vehicle. Going to be Mass Reg 9 X-Ray Charlie 763, and it looks like it comes back to this address.
1: All right.
2: I'll try and make contact with the owner, Tommy. I'll let you know.
1: Thank you.

0: 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I am about 35 Marshall Street. 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Sounds like it's in distress. It has some health problems.
1: Hey.

0: 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I'll be going clear.
1: Victor 2 responding 4 Seaport Drive, fifth breathing.

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1: 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I'll be doing a walk. We'll be in check there.
2: Right.
1: You just let me know if there's any fast calls.
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2: 7-9, looks like there was an animal call there on the 13th of this month. Couple well-being checks and HPO violations. Receive.

0: 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The most recent one is an animal call on the 13th of this month.
1: 9-1's on the road. 9-1, you're on the road.

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0: 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Avalon Drive, you know, 1613 on Washington.
2: 6-5,
1: I'm going to get
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1: And it's 6 to go for fuel.
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1: 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On the road. 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
2: 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Rescue 1 has command.
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0: 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They've joined in here. They're going to put a ladder up to the balcony and see if they can get in and do a well-being check.
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1: Go ahead.
0: Bravo Force is tied up. Can you head over to Ocean City Job Lot in the unwanted party? 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
1: Hey, Evan. Before I can head over there with him.
2: Seven four, if you want to disregard, I'll head over there with the 7-5.
0: 7-4, disregard.
2: 7-6, Tommy, just be advised, I'm going to have to swing back here. This homeless encampment is extremely large. They're going to be taking a while to move this stuff out. I just want to make sure that they are evacuated, so.
0: All right.

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2: A3. Sorry, I really busy up there. Can I grab a second tow for Hancock Street?
1: They're on the way.
2: Appreciate it, thank you.

0: 8-5, you can clear that landing call. Everything seems in order.
1: Cot 2 to Rescue 1.
2: Rescue on.
1: Engine 8's going to be heading up headquarters.
2: Okay, thank you.
3: We're able to make entry into the apartment. 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The dog is not in distress. There's plenty of water and food there. We're going to go talk to the building manager, see if they can have a contact with this guy.
2: Message.

0: rescue on the Lattawan. You all set to meet us, training?
1: Correct, headed there shortly.
0: Okay.
2: Call on the rescue one.
0: Rescue one.
2: All three headquarters pieces heading down there to training.
0: That's correct, Engine 1, Ladder 1, heading down there now. Engine 1 will go when they clear from that MCA team.
2: Received, has it.

0: 778.
1: Good. Can you go clear? Yes.
0: I didn't see Inversani circle number one, the fire that fell.
1: Got it. 7-3.
0: Good.
1: Alright, no suspect info. I guess those items went missing between North Carolina and her move here. She was given a case number and advised that'd be clear.
0: Fuel 11 clear.

0: X-ray 1, to control 6. X-ray 1, we've been canceled from Beach Street, now responding to Brisbane Circle.
1: Received. 62 responding for Sunny Circle.

0: 76. Hey, just a little misunderstanding here at Ocean State. 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
1: 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We're clear ahead of the same area for training.
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0: 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Back in district, meeting on the road.
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2: 7-9.
3: Yep.
2: Hey, as I said, the dog's fine. Animal control is going to follow up with building management, and I advise the caller.

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0: Yankee 3.
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0: You put me off back in the rear of CBS. We're able to get a hold of DPW.
2: Just hung up the phone, sir. 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
0: Sure, you're the best. 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

0: Hey, Greg.
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0: Schlagos has the Nissan sedan. He just took the Nissan truck and just closed it down for a crash report. I'll be coming in the file. And if you want to get the units, heads up that there's some speedy driving deck right outside in front of five guys.
1: Any estimates on the air?
2: Guys.
1: I am five guys on the square, speed around the deck.
2: Thank you.

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0: 776, do you have that check?
1: Seven six, I have it.

0: Stand by for control.
1: Okay.
0: So you can show me clear over here at CVS, the Yankee 3 on the back 2, and he's clear with DPW and Fox, but I'm clear on my follow-up.

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1: Eight.
0: Two Seaport Drive, Unit 241. Confused male, but he is combative. I'm going to have Bruce Sage.
2: Where's my name?
1: Eight of it.

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1: Whatever.
0: Seven seven four and 773.
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1: Latitude, you're in quarters.
2: Latitude of Fire, alarm clear of the inspection on the road.
1: Engine 2, you're clear of the inspection on the road.
3: But I'm going clear. Can you put a call in for Mount Street Beach? I got information that there may be a camp down there as well. DPW needs help locating that when they arrive. Just let me know and I'll come back and meet them.
4: Seven seven nine. Seven seven nine.
5: 1779.
6: Actually, not a
4: 7
6: says,
4: 7-4,
5: y'all set?
4: Come right in. There's no need to stage.
6: X-ray 7 going in.
5: 7-4.
6: This is not a family disturbance. It's actually a medical. The husband here on scene, that he accidentally overdosed on his medicine.
4: All right.

三佛。Okay, the party's not overdose. He just took the wrong amount of medicine. He's awake, alert, talking to us. We'll figure it out. We'll get back to you.

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2: 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We'll be clear, so we'll get back to you.
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0: 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All right, there's a camp down there by the yacht club. I'll coordinate with Parks for cleanup.
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0: 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I think they're around getting a refusal.
1: Yeah. 3-6, we're going clear with the public assist.

0: 778.
1: Roger. 41 Kyle Road. This is a motor vehicle facing the wall. We've been parked there for over a month. Because that's the North Carolina Plates Hotel Charlie Delta 2188. Call states he believes it's on a Nissan and the plate comes back to a GMC.
0: I understand.

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1: 84.
0: 1037 Southern Ivy Fashion Commons, in the rental office. Party has a video of a party stealing packages over the weekend.
1: Appreciate it.

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1: 83 and
2: 85
3: out. 84, that's on me. I'll figure out the package thing after.
0: All right, sir. 85, why don't you stay clear? 83, 84, take it.
2: 85, got it.
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Realmente. I'll be going out, and that's going to be North Carolina Reg, Hotel Charlie Bravo 2188. Should be on an Acura RDX.

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1: Okay.
0: After speaking with both parties, actually, you can actually chalk it up to a dove. Close mail for a dove, please. Verbal in nature, stem from arguing about taking medication. I'll be in the file.
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3: Central Ave Auto, 199 Comanche Boulevard in the Lost City. Be any in the past.
2: Yeah.

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Sir, that vehicle is active. 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It was tagged. I'll be clear.

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0: 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I'll be coming in five.

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0: Answer 3 to fire alarm.
1: Fire alarm answer.
0: Okay, so we have 3 issues on 6th Street. We have phone wire hanging down in front of 26th Street, no hazard. We have a cable stay for a telephone pole that's been snapped for pole number 9. That's in front of 31 6th Ave. And then we have more, a larger phone and cable also across the street from 31 6th Ave that's been put into a tree. So nothing poses a hazard to traffic.
1: File on that as a message.

83. Changes to 316th Ave. Fire deemed it non-hazardous and actually cut the wire. It's just off on the sidewalk. Can you show me clear?

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0: After the hack, it's gonna be a disorder. 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She's getting over the waterfall right now, screaming.
1: Eight five, receive.
2: Okay, I have it. Q11A5, you want a zero? I can take that.
1: Yeah, I am. 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
1: A3, I got it.

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1: receive. I got all the 777. He's gonna give you an answer.
2: Triple seven's in the area.
3: Fuel 11's going out.

0: 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Is the caller still down there or no?
1: I don't think so.
0: Seven five.
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0: Received.
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1: Julie, I just went down Hancock all the way from Target. I got nothing showing. You got anything?
2: Nothing either, sir.
1: Triple 7 to control. So we played the area unfounded. I can head over to C Street.
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3: 4 Figurehead Lane, abandoned call. It's going to be 200 meters.
1: You put me on the area. I was sitting right around the corner.
3: Okay.

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0: 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We're over to the mobile on Fernsburg Parkway. 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
3: It was us. So you're off.
4: 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The female I ran on too, she just had some words with a couple that was with their baby, but she was sent on the way back to Boston. You can show us clear.

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0: Command, you're releasing Rescue 1, you can handle it. 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
1: Good.
0: This occurred on the parkway. If you haven't already, do you mind calling state?
1: Received.
2: 7-3-0.
1: Received.
0: Victor 2 on scene, Heritage.
3: 7-3-0. Actually, 1, we're on for furnace, bro.
1: Received.
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1: I don't know if you have, but X-ray 4 is on scene. They're working on it. He's alert and awake.
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1: 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I'm all set.

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0: Let me see.
2: Hey, 3, are you, where are you at? 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
0: Alright, just go on the station. That works, thank you.
2: 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I'll take Water Street.
1: Alright.
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0: Seven eight three and 781.
1: 83.
0: Oh, 72 Putnam Street. The daughter and her friend were riding the bike. A beige van came around. A white male wearing a light brown winter jacket with pants got out of the van and tried to grab her. The van's heading up Butler, who was handcuffed now.
1: Hey, do I have it?
2: Hey, one. They see the van? I know what happened about an hour ago.
3: Actually, 7 of C.

0: 81. 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
1: We're asking them.

0: 83 and 81. 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
1: Hey, I'm on Wash right now, passing Kachina and towards Putnam. 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
1: No.
2: Hey, Fork, we are going to supplemental for that other follow-up. Are you guys contacting me about?

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2: Sir, can you put in a call for an unwanted 721 Hancock Street? It's going to be the 7-Eleven. Go on, just roll another car this way.
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0: 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From 72 Platinum Street, we're going to be looking for Masters 2 Frank Sierra Yankee 5-7, 2013 Toyota Sienna van color yellow, listed at Dorchester. The operator is a white male wearing a light brown winter jacket and pants, trying to grab a 9-year-old in the area of 72 Putnam Street. Once again, we're looking for Masters 2 Frank Sierra Yankee 5-7, 2013 Toyota Sienna van color yellow.
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1: Sorry, answer. Lieutenant, that's going to be closer to St. Moritz and behind the rink. And TCI just called in. Final has it.
0: Please out.

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0: 7-8's going out.
1: Okay, if that van hasn't been located, you can cancel that follow. This is looking like a misunderstanding. Let's review some footage.
2: Received.

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0: 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Oh, front, so we passed over.

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0: 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Where are they on the property?
1: Between Fratelli's and the Pilates.
0: All right, Roger. Put me on location. He's up, he's moving around. I think he's just taking a nap, buddy.
1: Received.

0: 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X-ray 5, Tacoma, Broad Street.
1: Just an alert here laying on the ground. He's self-diagnosed as dehydrated.

0: 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We investigated, found nothing, spoke to hikers, no reports. Central 5 is clear and return.
1: File now, is that you, Cliff? Returning.
2: Capital 7's in the area.

0: I joined the fire alarm. 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
1: Tom has that faulty detector, clear returning.
2: I'm sure 5 on scene.

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1: Done, Arnold.

0: Yeah, you drink. We got two x-rays here, 5 and 2. Are there two different calls here or just one?
1: I have one.
0: Is there any other calls in the area?

0: Yankees. It looks like that call that your own was put in twice. So maybe that's why 2 points.
1: That will explain it. Actually, 2 is going to be released. Actually, 5 is going to stay on this call.

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1: 10 Arnold Road, unit number 13, medical alarm activation.
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0: 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X-ray 5 will be transporting it.
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1: 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I'm clear.

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1: 85. 84.
0: Dunford Drive at Hancock, pedestrian accident. Driver left.
1: A5, received.
2: A4, got it. I need a description of the car.
0: Type mark food services truck, number 7.
1: Direction? A5. That Putnam Street call, I was on that, and I'm taking that report as well. So you just close me out for an SP incident, please.
0: Okay.

0: 7-4.
1: Coastal Bank, 30 Franklin Street, who's blocking the entrance?

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0: I'm just waiting for a call back from the recs department. I'm going to try and get any info of the other child involved. If they do call, do you mind just sending them down to the report room?

0: 85, 84. I guess it could be on Dunford Drive right now.
1: Right. He did stop and check if she was okay, but 85's got her right now pulled over, so get back here.
0: Alright.
1: There is an x-ray coming, right?
0: Alright.

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Sir, that party plans on moving out on the 1st. The RP agreed to let Mayor stay until then. All parties were advised. You can show units clear.

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0: 44 Franklin Street. Somebody's cursing around the campsite. Red shirt, shorts, white male.
2: Yeah.

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1: Okay.
0: And Wills is reading at 305, past neighbor park, or parking.
2: Fire alarm to Katu. 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

0: Evansville. I'm in the area. I don't see anybody matching that description. I'll continue to play the area.
1: Kilo 11.
0: Kilo 11.
1: 50 hand across the street, unit number 22 on a Disney party.
0: I have it.

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1: Collector. Correction on the address. It's 44 School Street, not Franklin.
2: Okay, that makes sense, because I was just out there. I didn't see anybody. I don't know this good.

0: Trey 2, we're going to be clear with the refusal.
1: A4, I'll take that accident report. 85, I got a report.
2: Thank you.

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After taking off the neighbor problem, NVA, it's going to be Hancock at Furnace Brook, Star Supervisor.

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1: Sir, did you make contact with the RP?
2: Nope. I can go back.
1: Please do, thank you.

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1: Hello, 7-1.
0: I am. You've been requested at Ferns Brook in handcuffs on an accident.

0: M4, where is the RP?
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0: Okay.
1: I mean the church.

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1: Yes, sir. 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
0: A5, I'm over. 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

0: 775. Regarding the Rashrudi Drive call, the child was at a baseball camp this morning. Got hit in the face with a baseball by another child. Unclear if it was intentional or not as of now. But can you just reschedule this for 0900 tomorrow morning? I'll take a ride up there and try to speak to the other half and take care of it then. That'll be clear for calls.
1: If you could close this out to me, I will come in and file a crash report, 9563. Let's keep 73 tied up right now.

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0: We have two MVC trucks on scene. 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

0: 773, you clear?
1: Negative.
0: 73, do you have a cruiser?
2: Seven one, just keep the 73 tied up. I need him right now.
0: All right.
3: Seven six,
0: I'm
3: available for calls.
0: Up to animal control. There's a female up there. Needs help trying to find a place to stay. Tropical is a no go.
3: Seven six, I have it.
4: Joe, I'm clear and on the AMR Parkway. You want me to take that animal call?

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1: Just on site with an MBA, right at the off-ramp of 93 northbound on Willard Street in the Rotary. You don't mind giving State a call?

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0: Beautiful. 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
1: Got it.

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0: 7-4, they're going to South Shore. 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
1: did you sign me up on that report?
0: I'll write a supplement off of Sarah Christina's.

0: 775.
1: Family trouble, 11 Greystone Street, male and female. Yelling for 2 hours, we'll get you another car.
2: 11. 8-3, you close me out, 5 some lines.

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0: 101, put the TCU in the Kilo Unitel with 6 Delta Sierra Delta 13. 6 Delta Sierra Delta 13 in front of 327 Copeland.
2: Receive.
1: 776. Sir, with the permission of the 771, I'm going to be transporting one female from this location to Rosie's place in Boston.

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0: At Wilson Ave, the well-being check. 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
0: 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We'll be clear. And I can head over to Copeland Street.
1: All right.
2: 8-4, Christopher.
3: 86 seconds.

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0: Then fuck. I'll be inbound with that party for the DCU. Charge is going to be in possession with intent to distribute Class B subsequent events.
1: Received. Do you have his info?
0: I don't, but I can work on getting it.

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1: Kilo 11 and 784.
2: 11.
3: 84.
1: Library 40 Washington on the water party. It's going to be on the middle floor. They want to trespass. They'll meet you at the front.
2: Kilo 11, not good.
3: 84, Grant.

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1: 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Thanks.

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1: This number is 2603-6641.
0: A1. Confirmed accidental, that party was mowing his lawn.

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1: Stop and shop on the artery on the Dunkin' Donuts side on Water Party 2.
2: 1 Brazil.
3: When I have it.
4: 780 receipt.
5: Hey, 4, he was advised. The donor's right, Claire.

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We should have to tell a call, please.

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0: Yeah, it's fine for that talk. Just on the time of call, please.
2: Go ahead.
3: Sir, what extension are you at?
2: I'm just leaving the Sallyport. I can head into the report room if that's the Rex department from earlier.
3: Yes, it is.
2: All right, just give me 2 minutes and I'll let you know.

0: 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I am at 5823.
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0: 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Trespass on 2.
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0: Correct.

0: Two is responding.
1: Two, you're responding. Just be advised it's going to be the Bright Path business, and that is on the left side of the building.
0: Received.

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1: Roger. 780 first half, I'm sticking around. I'll go to Target.
0: Earth Angel, I'll add you to it.

0: 781, are you here on the first?
1: Eight one,
0: are you staying for first today?
1: This is my assigned shift.
2: Two, you up.
0: But of course, they don't live there. They're punching the walls in the hallway.
1: Oh, right.

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1: Nope.
2: Okay, you're going out, it's hard.
3: Right there.

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1: Answer it.
0: Have you located that party yet? The reporting party just called back here. Just request requiring an update.
1: That's correct. I'm looking at her. She's out of the closet.
0: Repeat.
2: Area is all quiet. Did the RP want to talk to me, or was it just one of them sent on their way?
3: Hang on a second. Sensor, he hung up on us. He says he's heading down to you now.
2: I think I got him.

0: 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Can I get a case number, please?
1: Engine 5 responded.
2: 5, you're responding.
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0: Have they grabbed the Norfolk County channel yet? And if they have, just let me know what it is so I can put one of the radios on there. If not, I'll take a peek and see if we have to grab one when I get back to command.
1: I believe they have, Engine 5. Stand by. I'll get it for you.

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1: Yeah, go ahead.
0: It's going to be fire ground, channel 2 on Norfolk.
1: Oh, we have it, thank you.

678. So I got that property back. The party was trespassed in our presence by LP Katori. 1 year. You're clear.

0: 76. I'll be clear. I checked the building for those kids, but nothing showing. He's advised.
1: I can keep it open right now. Five answer, Kato.
2: I'm staying on channel 1. C200 is going to be on Norfolk County, channel 2.
1: Alright, we just pulled up. We just got off. We see little fire here. It's about 100 yards in. I'm going to take a peek first and then come up with a plan.
2: Message received. Is there a TCR ref desk?
1: No management. Let's just say some hunters.
2: That's your safe.

0: Cartoon Engine 5. We've just been informed from the DCR that they set up a command post by the reservoir. We're supposed to meet them.
1: I'm already in the woods. You want to go there and, fill me in on anything I need to know other than the fire I'm looking at here?
0: We have it.
1: Thank you.
2: Six responding. Six responding. Sequency five.
3: In fact, could we have on the MBA no injuries?
1: Truck.
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1: Engine 5 to engine 5 truck.
0: Answer it.
1: Okay, this is what I want. Get an inch and 3/4. Probably going to need a couple hundred feet. Lug that in. Get a reducer down to the forestry line. And we'll stop there.
0: Five mobile has it.
1: Also start taking a peek around, see if you have any hydrants.
3: Quincy Ave, unit 205 on the well-being check. They report they haven't been able to get in touch with their sister in a few weeks. We don't have any past calls. It's going to be a Cynthia that lives there.
1: Yep, go right ahead.
4: No message.

0: State Police is taking a beat right now. I'm getting the forestry off the top right now.
1: All right, great. Thank you. Did you find a fire alarm?
2: Answer it.
1: If you can't pick up the pin of the iPad, engine 5, open it up and see if you can find me my nearest hydrant, please.
2: On it. 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Got you, engine 5. You want me to start another company your way?
1: Not quite yet, Deputy. Just in case we can knock this down pretty good, they may be relocated. I just hung up with Kyle Wong.
2: We have it.
3: Seven eight.
4: You can head up to Marina Bay by the docks. I guess it's docks. FGH, probably he's being threatened by another female.
3: Seven nine, I have it.
2: Got through the file line.
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0: 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No weapons, Sam.
1: We have it.

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0: Lee Fish Morgan, you can see party. He says he has additional information regarding a past fraud that was reported on by Officer Meade.
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3: Copy that. We'll grab that off the SSU.
1: You got to leave the truck, though, for the reliefs to come in and drive that up here. All we're going to need is the backpack.
3: Yep, good copy.

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0: 669 Hancock Street, they have a disoriented elderly male that keeps walking into the restaurant.
1: I have it.
0: Seven nine RP is gonna walk out to you.
2: Ricky, is she gonna be by the lot or down on the roof?
0: She's standing over by the cruiser. She's walking toward where she sees her.
2: I have it.
0: She's in a brown short. Shirt, black shorts.
2: This is...

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0: 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It's down here closer towards 100 parking way.
1: 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Engine 5 to 5 mobile. Answer. Close this line so we can add some length on, please.

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1: I don't think so at this time yet. I'll let you know.
0: Receive.
1: Mandy coming in real soft. What was that from engine 5?
2: Volta 2 at your convenience.
1: Will do. Right now.

0: 5 to 5 mobile. Answer. We're going to need some more forestry line. Someone's coming out for a couple shots.
1: I'm aware of it.
2: I'm going to give you the target.
0: 5 to 5 mobile, let's have a change of plan. Someone's coming out to help you. Let's throw another shot of an inch and 3/4 out in the street, into the woods, and we'll just stretch this forestry line.
3: Just go to after an extra 4 from the bus.

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1: All right, thank you. We're hooking up another section of 1¾ inches inside the woods, and then we're going to stretch this out of lane on and turn it back on.
2: Hours.
3: What's that?
2: 1541 hours.
3: Yeah.
4: 76, is there a better location for them? I'm not finding anybody.
2: I'll call the SP.
1: Thank you.

0: Roger, eight, direct engine five. Internet? Yeah, Lou, we got the blower. Anything else you need? Your relief is here. They're coming up right behind us in the SSU.
1: Nope, I think we should be all set there. Thank you.
0: Okay, see you in a minute.

0: Number 6, the caller's not on scene. Her employee is inside the dumpling establishment at 669. She said the last time she spoke to them a few minutes ago, they were both inside there.
1: I am

0: check the fire alarm just for information. State police have Wahpetuck blocked off at the gate on the Quincy end.
1: Fire alarm has a message.
2: Just close me out. I'm going to add some new information to Officer Reed's report. I'm going to do a supplement.
3: Seven eight two seven nine. Good. Mark, that body on that moped is heading towards you.
0: 8 is off with car 2 and engine 5.
1: 8, you're off car 2 and engine 5.
4: Engine 5 to car 2, I'll head out and give you an update. Command has it, stand by.
5: Tony's, they called him a cab. I guess he took a cab to Quincy Center T. I'll go take a ride up there. They said he seemed okay, though.
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0: Your show's clear. 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
1: I got it.

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1: Okay.
0: Quincy Center T and the hack seem all right. No one's fighting me down. No one seems like they're in distress, so we can close that out for now. We'll just call that all being checked GOA.

0: You said a hack. This is 669 Hancock.
1: Yeah, I'm aware. And I had said that he had taken a cab from Tony's Pizza on Hancock Street to the Quincy Center T, and I said I was going to follow up here.
0: I missed that transmission. Thank you.

0: 79.
1: 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They both check out and chose click.
2: Yes.

0: Engine pilot command. 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
1: We have it.

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0: All right, let's back that line out through the brush you went through into the nearest clearing so we can relocate. Heading your way.
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0: 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A4.
1: 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Is more information coming?

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1: Seven eight two seven four.
2: Make your way down to Quincy Ave as well. We're getting multiple 911s. One call is reporting this party came off of some kind of wall and onto Quincy Ave.
1: 827 74. That's where I can get them a hand.
2: Well, I'll put you on it. 7-4, if you can stay clear of it, just play up by the Delta line.
1: I have it.

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0: Circa 12 10 C Street, was guessing on the address. There's a roof deck. Parties, we've got a couple calls on it. Parties reporting males and females fighting on a roof deck. It sounds like it's only two people are physical at this time.
2: Can man in the parking lot, MBA with injuries. Cookie Fire Department broadcast an engine 1, rescue 1, 215 Quincy Ave. Can man parking lot, MBA with injuries. Car 2.
1: The C Street.
2: Fire alarm to Can Man Companies. Report is that female driver drove off the wall from parking lot at Can Man. 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
0: X-ray file of trail, 1 for 100, Walter J. Hammer. Off you around. I only have one woman out here. 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I just want to speak to the RP because there's no one else out here.
2: Command file, single car MVA. 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You can return the rescue.
3: Brown has that. Quincy F command. 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One injury.
0: His phone, but I got no one else out here right now.
4: 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Can you start walking out a little bit so I can see exactly where you are up there?
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1: 5B, are you good with the 3/4?
0: Here, and, 12 10 C3 at all. We keep looking around, but I'm ahead over 70 ratchets.
1: Have the message.

0: Quincy, you have command fire alarm.
1: File and answer.
0: Could you notify DPW that the sidewalk in front of 226 to 234 Quincy Ave is heaved upwards from this accident? They might need to come and take a look at this. It could be a hazard, potentially.
2: Holy shit!
0: It's in between the crosswalk.
1: All right, how's that? We'll contact the DPW. 226 through 234 sidewalk. Heaved up.
0: Yeah, it's like in between two properties. It's right where the crosswalk is to get across from this side of the street over to the Camion side. To give them a better reference point.
1: Okay, got it. We'll pass that on.

0: 7-9.
1: 4305 on the deck for two males fighting.
0: 7-9, has it.
1: Bravo Kai, one call so far. Sounds like a third party trying to break them up. It's physical at this time. Only description we have is blackmails.
0: Richard.

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1: This one.
2: 780, just so you have it, you can change that back to 1194.

0: 5C, you're ready to open up the line, hear what you can up there. We're going to go back to the truck and get another small short of Forest Street and start hitting down here. I see 5, Roger.
1: I see 5 engine. Can you put more pressure on this one?
0: The nozzle. If not, can we grab a nozzle off of engine 8?
2: Five mobile to 5. Repeat that message.
0: We're just looking for another short of Forestry with a nozzle.
2: 5 mobile has it.
1: Five C to 5 mobile. Can you give me a little more pressure on this line when you have a second?
3: So the 3 will be clear.

0: Engine 5 to engine 8. Can you have somebody run up engine 3/4 female by forestry adapter?
1: Yep, copy that.

0: exercise in transporting the animals. Marymount Park near the flags. Caller reports two small children, approximately 3 and 6 years old, are on bikes, have almost gotten hit by cars. She pulled over and's been watching for 5 minutes. She doesn't see an adult in sight.
1: Yes, I is. How's the message?
2: He was walking. Do we have people in house for 1194 C Street?
0: We have multiple calls. Keep the peace, restraining order, warrant services. Were you looking for a name in particular?
1: 5 to 5 C. How's your pressure up there now that we have a line open? 5 C is engine 5. It's all right now. We're going to need more forestry line up here, though. We have the message. Just keep hitting what you can get for now. 5 truck, could you just turn it up like another 10 PSI? And more on the way. Five to five C, what do you think? Like another 100 yards short? Five C to five, yeah, that works. Message received, engine 8's going to grab one now.

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0: 76. I drift from the Welcome Young side all the way to the tennis courts by the mound. I'm not seeing anybody. No one's flagged me down. Do you know if they went towards Quincy Center, if they continued towards Wallison Center?
1: That's

0: Quincy F, command fire alarm. Engine 1's clear, returning. Command terminated.
1: Engine 1, you're clear, returning. Command terminated.
2: 5 to 5C, he's coming up with a short now. Let me know when you need to shut off the live.
0: 5 proceed.

0: 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She's still monitoring.
1: I haven't.

0: 5C905, can you shut down that forestry? Got the message, shut it down. All set. Proceed.
1: Stop and shop for the shoplifters. Male and female, aisle 8, loading up backpacks. Black male, green shirt, black pants. He has a splint on his wrist. Black female, white shirt, jeans. I'll get you a second car.
2: A3, I'm clear. I'll head there.
1: A3, I love you to it.
3: X-ray 1, 1 is out, Joe.
1: Eight four.
4: She has that toe. Swan going to the shore. He's closing up for report and immediate threat. Myself and the A2 are gonna help DMV on Quincy Ave. Same address.
1: Eight.
5: He's that to a family disturbance. It's going to be verbal in nature. Can you close me out for that in a 51?

0: Eight, three, I'm out. Hey, I'm going out.
1: Yes.

0: Engine 1.
1: Lafayette, Armory, I'm not seeing anybody. Furnace Brook.
2: Alright, I'll see you clear.
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0: Yourself.
1: I know you're making your way back to your area. When you get up there, the delay on the call, the party hesitated. 86 Hollis Ave, he said he saw a young child crying. Said he didn't speak English well, but said that there was a bald white male in camo shorts peering into the windows of his house. He said the young boy's sister came out and ended up bringing the child into the house and did not see this alleged SP white male. The caller is also refusing to provide any information. No one's along. I'll try that again. No one's on scene any longer. If you can just check the area.
0: Received. I'm looking for the bald male with the shorts.
1: Received.
0: Roger.
1: Seven nine. 79.
2: Sorry, Bruce, we got a refusal. It's going to be mutual combatants that we're all advised. I'm on separate routes.
3: 78, I'm clearing. I can head down to that call. Can you?
0: ...109, California. I can also show something.
1: Received.
0: 85, Ether.
3: 25, you call me?
0: Yeah. One of the other customers just said, that male just ran out the, entrance we came in. Did she come in a car?
4: Engine 5 crew. You guys all doing okay?
1: You want to go up and assist?
4: She's okay.
1: Again, the call is refused and we don't have a call from a victim.
0: You can cancel one of those cars. I'm on Hollis now.
1: Received. 78, you can stay clear.
3: Alright.
1: 12, are you still in the trolley?
0: Yeah, I'm right about it.
1: Alright, Kilo 12, you disregard. 778, I have it.
3: 8385, she's calling now to tell them to come back.
0: There's a...

0: 782-776. Eight Adams Street, the Historical Society, male on the back porch, acting erratically, white male, mid-40s, t-shirt, bucket hat.
1: Sounds like that.

0: 71. 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
1: Yeah.
0: Units clear.

0: By the cemetery, a white female, blonde hair, in a hospital gown, walking around near the cemetery entrance.
1: Engine 8 to engine 5.
2: 5, yeah, sorry.
1: You guys want to swap out? 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
2: Yeah, we'll do a swap out. 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
1: Okay.

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0: You hop over the Delta area, 34 South Street, for the fall with injury. Neighbor just found her. She's been on the floor a while.
1: 7-4-M.
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0: 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Did they say she went in the cemetery? 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

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Heading toward the center,

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1: 5 answer.
0: Could somebody bring up another shot of forestry, one shot? Take the right branch when you get to the Y.
1: We have the message, one shot of forestry, right branch at the Y.

0: Silver One. I'm going down the station towards Quincy Short Drive at the moment. What was the flight caller?
1: Trying to get more info on it. Caller's no longer on the scene. MSP's been notified. 7879.
2: We'll hook one up and I'll keep one in reserve. We're going to try and link up with the DCR folks.
3: Could you repeat that? Was that two shots you want now?
2: Yes, please. Two shots. We're going to try and link up with the DCR folks.
3: Message received. Two shots. You want them both going right at the Y?
2: Yes, please.
3: Okay, on his way.

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0: There's a DCR firefighter coming up the hill towards you. He's going to link up with you.
1: I see him coming.
2: All units cleared down here. Unknown dispatch.

0: 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Who is this extra line going to?
1: Hang out at the Y for a second. If I can make it with this one, we'll feed yours up to Chris Gorman.
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0: Five seat engine 8, do you want me to route this line to you or to Chris?
1: Up to Chris, please. 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

0: 35. 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
1: Five C to eight C. I'm gonna turn your water off for a second.

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1: So, Major. I was advised and sent that way. 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
2: What's up, Kilo?
3: What's up, Kilo?
2: Newport going northbound. Set a moped. Fill us off for me. Black moped. Black male with a black jacket.
3: Where is it?
2: It's going to be going up towards the Ponza Bridge.
3: Hold on for Boston. 778, 779. 78. 78. Yeah, I'm going to look up for that moped. Took off towards the bridge. Black moped, black male, black jacket.
4: 78.
5: I have it. I'm on Hancock approaching Newport now.
4: 712, what was the reason for the stop?
2: Motor vehicle violations, going for red lights, no helmet, no reg.
4: Thank you.

She's with the X-ray. I'm going to do a 19A for this. I'll have you contact her.

0: Number. But you hope still in prospect.
1: I'm sorry, can I have that?
0: Prospect F, see if that U-Haul's still causing difficulty.
1: I have

0: Eva?
1: Eva?
0: Übrigens.
1: It is right on. 778-775.
0: Seven, eight.
1: 56 Beale Street, one caller was trying to get information out of the not very helpful, for two males fighting. Again, 256 Beale, we have no further.
2: And you need to be responding? How are you looking up there as far as having enough hose and any hot spots? Not too many hot spots, mostly just smoldering.
3: Okay, we're down below you to the right, and then below us to the right is the DCR.
2: I can hear you. You're down below to the right.

0: 7-5, if you can continue to, it's just screaming in the background. Sounds like multiple parties.
1: Rescue on is clear.
2: Rescue on, you're clear.
3: 7-3, I'll stop off there on the way to Prospect. I'm heading that way.
0: 7-5, you can disregard again. 780. I know you're waiting to file, but if you can come up, we have a court order that needs to be served.

0: 起動します。
1: はい。
0: I'm going to clear this assignment. I'm going to head to Beale Street in case that turns into anything.

0: Symmetry. Hey, Joe.
1: How about you?
2: We're on the Adams Street DMV. We'll check it out.

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1: Seven, six.
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1: Thank you.

0: Engine 5 to engine 8. You good up there? Yes, we're just hitting some smoldering stuff. It's going to smolder for days. There's no active fire. There's a little bit of active fire we can't reach, but CCR is there at the bottom of our hill. And I just spoke to car 2 on the phone. He's going to check with DCR.
1: I've had a message. Let me know if you need anything.
2: So sure.

0: Engine 8 to 8, Charlie, how are you looking up there on the top of the hill?
1: AT responding to 8, looking about the same. No active flames, mostly steam from the smoldering.
0: Okay, give it a good wetting down, and we'll wait for the word from car 2.
1: I'll continue wetting it down.
2: Yes.

0: Yankee Kilo 6. Can you log out Selective Enforcement Center Street for citations?
1: Did you say center?
0: Sorry, can you come again?
1: Center?
0: Yes, center at Branch.

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1: Simbeth.
2: Deal in Soul Central. I'll be transporting that male potty in that was ran on 2 by Officer Greenwood.
1: Is it so?

0: Aiden.
1: It's going to be Mass Passenger 5, Whiskey November 761. I'm going to get out of Taco Bell now. It's actually on right on Newport Ave in between Adams and Furnace Parkway.
2: Perfect.
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0: 7-4.
1: Good.
0: There's no cameras here. Nothing of value was taken. You just provided a case number. I'll be clear.
2: Seven three.
1: Seven three.
2: Go head over to prospect.

0: 7-3. Sorry, it's seats off the board. Was that cleared or?
1: I cleared. It's 32 Prospect Ave. When you hopped on the other call, I cleared you and said I can't send you. It's just been waiting.
0: Appreciate it.

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0: Served enhanced. I'll be clear.
1: Received. Did you want to come into that, Dove?
0: Yes, please.

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3: X-ray 7 to control on Street 91 Clay. Where is it?
4: Spoke to the operator of the U-Haul. They're just unpacking. They're all done. And the U-Haul is leaving. Okay.
5: That's all. I'll be clear.
3: Okay.

0: 76.
1: 76.
0: The charges for that party are going to be mail damage, AB, ABDW, 2 with glass door.
2: A2, if you could sign me up for that, it is going out of town to, I believe. You said Holbrook, right? You said Holbrook?
3: Yeah.
2: To Holbrook, please. Disregard. Getting close to Blanchard.
4: Victor Johnson.

0: 7-4.
1: Four.
0: Did they come in to do that report?
1: Yeah, that'll hurry up.

0: 39.
1: Kilo 12.
0: Going ahead, I have unit 1 Romeo on the past dog bite.
1: Received.

0: Hey, Drew. Who are we on the phone?
1: Hey, Drew, this is Disregard. We can't have a city tow going out of the city either.
0: Sorry, bus came by. What did you say?
1: We had you coming over here saying to Disregard. We also can't send a city tow out of the city. It has to be towed back to their lots. How do you want to proceed?
0: We no longer use laggers either. Stand by. Let me talk to them.

0: Okay.
1: Checking with Booster at 91 Clay. That party left AMA earlier. Caller's concerned he's not going to be cooperative about seeking treatment. If you can just assist, I'm not sure how much we can do.
0: Shoot out of it.

0: 779. I'm going by Clay Street. I'll take that post 78.
1: Over.
0: Look, how you look?

0: Engine 8 to engine 5.
1: Five answering.
0: Okay, I just spoke with DCR folks. We're going to shut our lines down, drain them, back them out. They're going to bring an engine in to where we are, where our engine is. They're going to stretch their lines. We'll give them a hand. They're going to start their controlled burn at dark, which is when we're leaving. So they want to replace our lines with theirs. So if you could have the pump shut down, drain everything, and send a couple guys in, we'll start breaking lines down.
1: Message received. Shut down all lines, breaking down all lines, packing up all lines.
0: Affirmative. That's per the DCR folks.
1: All right, we got a couple guys coming up.

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1: You can clear me on arrival. 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No need for transport there.
0: Receive, sir.

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0: Yep.
1: 28 Lyon Street, if you can advise both parties, caller's upset the neighbor came out in his underpants to scream at the kids for playing basketball.
0: Sir, you call me at 5831.

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1: Con.
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0: okay to. Just an update. 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You're welcome.
1: Eight two, all that came through was you had an update and called Schlegers. The rest of it cut out.
0: He called Schlegers. They'll be here in about 15 minutes.
1: Two.

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0: Sunbus. Please advise the landlord allows them to put the basketball hoop where it is. It will be staying there. Both parties have been advised the HBO process. You can show me clear. You put another call for any animal, loose dog, over at East Curry Hard Road. We're heading there right now.
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1: Yeah, but I was just about to call you. What was the address the dog was reunited at?
0: 306 Copeland.
1: Regarding Hall Place, we've had that come back to 91 in the past, and it's been child playing with the phone. Today it's napping at 97.

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0: 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We were just following up from Southwest BCI.
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1: Well, I'm answering.
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1: Brown has that, Engine 8. 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
0: Also, just for FYI, DCR is going to stay up here through most of the night. They're going to be doing a controlled burn, so you may get reports or calls for more smoke and fire in the area. More than likely, it's them doing the burn.
1: Brown has a DCR doing a controlled burn in the area. We'll make note of it.